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That's Luke Combs, Sleepless in a Hotel Room. I'm Rich Krieger. Coming up, Alan Jackson adds another performer to his final show. Right now, here's Tim McGraw.

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Yeah. Case dismissed. Kicks 95.3.

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We are new country for the Twin Harbors, Kix 95.3.